0: Escuchás un The Mix. 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
1: 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Maybe I'm going through a drought. You don't

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0: 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I panic, but then I see his smile.
1: Is this it?
0: I think it is.
1: Is this it?
0: I think it is. With the sharp black eyes, he sees my soul. Is this it?